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2: I'm good.
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2: Kwa daga maybe a phone.
3: Aha.
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2: Na school fees.
3: The school fees ndo inafanya ni kupigia simu saa hizi. 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
2: Roiro town.
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3: Ehe.
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3: Alright, thank you.
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3: 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Who is Senegal? 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Oh yes. 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